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3: 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Gene Simmons' tongue is insured for $1 million. 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And this is Steve Gorman Rocks.

0: AC/DC Thunderstruck from Razor's Edge on Steve Gorman Rocks. That album came out in late 1990. That single hit in 1991. It's safe to say pretty much took over the world of rock radio for a while there. Soundgarden from Super Unknown, Black Hole Sun.
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Want to talk rock music with a rock star? Get out a pen and paper. We're giving out Steve's number so you can do just that. 844-446-7626. This is Steve Gorman Rocks.

0: of pop radio play. They were on rock stations, sure, but they were not anybody's idea of a household name. When 1983's Eliminator was released, however, suddenly Billy Gibbons has drum machines, loops, some sampled sounds, very modern take on that band's sound. Boy, it was all over. They had just built a fan base and a reputation in the industry, but what they didn't have was that one clear-cut blowout pop hit. Eliminator provided several of those. And when the band embraced making music videos and MTV said, okay, we'll play them, oh, it was all over but the shouting.
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Riding the wind since 1937.

0: for the love of Tennessee at dawn. 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
1: 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And QUT will be at Hooters in Johnson City watching the game with the Hooters girls. 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
1: get their butts kicked. 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
1: Hi, this is Jerry George, and here's some of what's going on this weekend. 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They'll have food and door prizes, too. And the King of the Key Catfish Tournament Series on Cherokee Lake is Saturday from 7 p.m. until 2 a.m. 3419 Highway 66 South in Rogersville. 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

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Riding the wind since 1937.

What we've got here is failure to communicate. Some men you just can't reach. So you can get what we had here last week, which is the way he wants it.

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1: 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They'll start making apple butter at 10 a.m. They'll have a potluck meal at 5. 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The ATV Rodeo is at the Rich Valley Fairgrounds on Long Hollow Road in Saltville, Virginia on Saturday. 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
1: Hey, it's Jerry George, and here's some of what's going on this weekend. 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

0: Did you catch this on the Woody and Wilcox show?
1: A dude was hired and then fired on the same day because of tweets from when he was 15 years old. This guy was the newly announced play-by-play guy for the Portland Trailblazers of the NBA. And then a reporter dug up some insensitive tweets from 15 years earlier. So this kid was 29 now. Appreciate your calls.
2: 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I can only imagine if there was an archive of AOL Instant Messenger of me at 15. Dig myself a hole, crawl into it, never come out again. Like, the stuff we said when we were 15, we're dumb. We're absolutely dumb. 15-year-olds are always dumb.
3: Yeah, I was thinking about the same things.
4: Do yourself a favor. If you do have a Facebook page, just you can search for your memories from, you know, and it'll pull up from years ago. I just did from 16 years ago or 15 years ago. And you're just like, oh,
1: I cringe with stuff I wrote last week. Like, right. I don't have to go back 15 years. I hope it wasn't, you know, offensive, fireable offensive. But, you know, we all make dumb mistakes like that. Mm-hmm. That doesn't mean everything gets excused. Obviously, if he was killing people at 15 or, you know, was holding Klan rallies or something, that's a different thing. But these were comments that an idiot makes on Twitter that weren't over the top, even for bad comments on the internet. I mean, so, but the idea, more importantly, is that you're going back to a 15-year-old from a man who's 30, essentially, and firing him over it.
5: I don't think that general public is smart enough to understand nuance. Tweets by some 15-year-old kid don't necessarily represent the views and opinions of present day, etc. But also, it's just a breakdown of, we're not allowed to say things anymore, offensive or not.
1: Well, you're allowed to. You're not going to get arrested, maybe, but you could lose a job.
4: I mean, he is the face of a major organization, you know, a multi-million dollar organization.
6: Y'all are talking about people getting fired. It's kind of adjacent to that. I used to be a supervisor at a big delivery company. A woman came in for her first day, said she needed to go to the bathroom about an hour into her shift, and never came back. She left her water bottle, her bag, and whatever else. She gone.
3: Her bag?
1: Has anybody checked to make sure she's still alive? Right. For crying out loud.
4: Somebody go in the bathroom.
3: I didn't quit on my first day, but when I was at the steakhouse connected to the hotel, you may have heard a few stories about it. My very first day of training, the girl who was training me was like, hey, just keep doing this. I got to run to my car. And she never came back. That was it.
1: The one who was training you.
3: Yes.
1: What do you do at that? Like, do you just sit down and wait? And at what point do you go, something's gone wrong?
3: Well, I brought it to the attention of whoever the manager was at the time. Like, hi, I just met this person. And she said she was going to, she's not here anymore. And I think he made some phone calls. Allegedly, she had another job dancing somewhere. Then she needed to be there on time, but didn't tell anybody that or quit
1: dancing
3: the restaurant job.
1: Okay.
4: Sorry. I'm going to need to go dance. I'll be back in a little bit.
1: Are we talking about that kind of dancing?
3: I never saw her again, so I could not corroborate that rumor.
4: Is there another type of dancing that you're getting paid for?
1: There is other dancing that you get paid for. I mean, you've heard of Michael Flatley. Mm-hmm.
3: Maybe she had a dance class. Who knows?
4: Thank you to Dina, who sends an email. I used to be the training manager where I work. And I have had one instance where the person was fired the same day that they were hired. Woman came in and openly bragged to me, the training manager, I can't believe I passed the drug test. I said to her, I'm going to pretend like I didn't hear that. So she repeated herself louder. I can't believe I passed the drug test. And that's when I had to call HR and she was fired.
0: 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It's right here on the Weekend WQUT.
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1: I think it might be important to go back and just revisit for a second because we've gotten some answers to a question that I know you had, Chelsea. Remember the discussion of odd things that medical professionals said to you during a visit? And this was one example.
2: So I had gotten a new dentist after years and years. So new dentist as an adult. And one of the things that I was told was, wow, your husband must really love you because you can open your mouth so wide. That is not something my dentist needs to tell me.
1: You already knew that is what you're saying. And then there was this one.
3: Years ago, when I was fresh out of college, I did my nursing internship for an OBGYN in another state. And I was the spotter in the room with him while he was examining a patient. As he's getting ready to examine her, he looks at me and he says, "This is Mrs. Da-da-da." And as you can see, she is a natural redhead. Yeah.
1: Do you remember what your question about some of these was, Chelsea?
4: I know the woman, the natural redhead, like she's in the room. Did she say anything? I remember asking that. She can hear the doctor.
1: Oh, the patient. Why yes. wouldn't the patient maybe say something? Well, I mean, that's a good question. One of the big questions, I think, was do they not train you as a medical professional? Hey, here's some things not to say. Here's a way to handle this. And the answer is they do.
5: When I was in dental school, in dental assisting school, we actually had a whole class dedicated to what you're supposed to say and what you're not supposed to say. That you have to keep your reactions minimal. Like you're not supposed to say, "Oh no," or "Ah," or "What's that?" Like nothing like that. So they do teach it.
6: Sort right. of a poker face for dentistry.
1: Yeah, and that's a big one, too. I mean, obviously, they're not going to cover everything. Like, don't say mouth too wide. Don't say natural redhead. But the reaction thing, because remember, we heard this one.
7: I had a huge boil on my butt because I didn't want to go because it was embarrassing. And when I did, this old doctor, you know, I get to put the gown on. They put a blue thing around my butt cheek. And he says, the door was open. He was like, hey, George, come here. Check this out. It's an impressive one. And I was like, oh, my God.
1: Right. That's exactly what she just said is try to keep your reactions to yourself.
6: Minimal.
1: Don't be like, oh, my, this is gross. Right. How long have you had? Which, by the way, I had that. And I don't remember if we talked about this. So I had cancer when I was a teenager and ultimately had to have surgery at 15 years old, and it was a tumor that I had on my back, and it was visible. The details, this could take a week to discuss, but I go to the doctor, and this guy, his reaction was, "Oh my God!" Literally like that. And the same exact thing. He yelled to another guy who was somewhere in the office, "Come in here!" Exactly like that. And everybody, my mom's crying. I'm freaking out. Like it was everything you're not supposed to. He didn't mention my mouth and how wide it was.
4: Oh, that's for later.
1: But it was exactly what you don't want to do because he terrified all of us.
4: Right. Well, you think like some people think that like that would be common sense.
1: Yeah, you would think.
4: It's not always.
1: How long is that class?
4: Right. Well, and it can't just be like one little pamphlet or seminar. And you would think also as times change, maybe the training has changed and gotten a little more.
6: I was going to say,
1: extensive. But that's got to be universal, right? Like, it's not like 60 years ago they were like, hey, it's cool to react horribly to something. I mean, the people were the same people when they were human.
6: Well, but I mean, you said you were a teenager at the time, so this is the 1800s.
1: All right. Okay. All right.
6: Oh, yeah.
1: Get all your jokes out.
6: Maybe they have you bite down on a stick.
1: He actually said, how long have you had this? That's what he said.
4: Well, I mean, yeah.
1: It's a long story again. It was
6: his first day.
1: So to some extent, his reaction was warranted. He just shouldn't have done it like that out loud because it was terrifying.
4: Of course.
1: And I mean, I guess for good reason. I'm not a doctor, but it did work out. But, you know, it was wild. I know exactly what that woman is talking about. So, okay, well, good. There's our answer. So if you're a doctor on your way into work right now, try not to say holy crapola when you see whatever somebody's got on their body today. Mm-hmm. It'll help everybody. I think probably you as well. And plus, why you want to bring anybody down on National Taco Day?
4: Are you sure? Is it?
1: Look it up. That's what I saw. I saw deals. I just tweeted them out. It is. And I thought, first of all, the first one that came up was 7-Eleven. Maybe that's because it's alphabetical. And since it has a seven, it's a numeral. And so then it was the number one. But I thought to myself, I don't know if I've had a taco at 7-Eleven. So maybe today's the day I do that.
4: Wow.
1: Chelsea, you?
4: Flip big. No, I've not even had a taco at 7-Eleven. I don't believe that. I haven't.
1: You're a big 7-Eleven person or just Sheetz? Just, Quick Trip?
4: We do a lot of pizzas.
1: Pizzas from 7-Eleven. Okay.
4: Gas stations.
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6: A couple places you have to dress like a taco, and I don't even know what that means.
4: Why am I doing that? Why are we doing this in October? It feels weird.
1: I can't tell you. It's a Tuesday. It's got to be a Taco Tuesday. So there are deals. Trust me on that one. So enjoy. Eat out more often.
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1: Yesterday on the show, there was the discussion of the guy who got his hiring was announced and his firing was announced the same day. And it was because somebody had dug through his social media from when he was 15 years old. And there were some tweets that were discovered that were found to be somewhat distasteful. This guy happened to be the play-by-play voice of the Portland Trailblazers of the NBA, and he now is out of a job. And he's now 30, essentially. So half a life ago, he tweeted some dumb stuff, and it now got him fired at one of his dream jobs. Appreciate those of you that have continued to ring in with got hired, got fired.
2: Hey, back in 2012, I did orientation for a large company for new employees, and when the payroll lady came in, she was wearing blue jeans, and some new guy reached over and snapped a picture of her butt as she walked by. Well, his camera made that sound effect, and he was abruptly escorted out of the orientation facility, and we never saw him again. First day hired, first day fired. You never know about people these days. Have a good morning, everybody.
1: Is that frowned upon? Okay, good tip for somebody who's maybe headed into the job site today for the first day.
3: It clearly stated in the employee handbook, you wait until the second day to photograph coworkers' behinds.
1: And now you've learned to keep your camera on silent is also the other important tip.
4: You have to explain that to your next job interview.
1: What? I see here you barely worked 15 minutes. What happened there? All right, I'm going to leave. I'd rather not explain that one.
3: I would like to plead the Fifth Amendment.
1: Right. Remember when I was in college, one of my roommates got fired and he never even went in. So not only did he he got fired on the first day technically, but he never even was at the job.
4: But it's not, he didn't go in like he decided to not go in. He forgot, right?
1: That's correct. You do remember the story. It was a new job and it was his first day and he'd forgotten that it was his first day. At some point during the day, I was like, when are you supposed to start that new job? And the look on his face, and he was like, was today.
4: I still don't get, he got his days mixed up. Like it's Tuesday and not Wednesday.
1: He enjoyed a lot of the devil's lettuce. Oh, I will tell you that. Okay. So I think he may have just.
3: Let's not be blaming the devil's lettuce.
4: Well, plenty of people can get high and know when they got to go to work.
3: Exactly. They're called airline pilots.
1: No, I'm just saying. I'm giving you a little background on my boy. That's all.
3: Who does he fly for?
1: I'm not throwing blame.
4: It sounds like my teenager was something he would do, but I'm hoping like we're working against that. So in the next 10 years, he could actually show up for his job.
1: He's into the devil's lettuce as well?
4: No, he's not. But was your friend a 13-year-old boy?
1: I mean, we were in college. Debatable.
4: It's never going to get better.
3: Well, gosh, he's got to nail down how many 13-year-old boys he's friends with.
1: Just mentally. I feel like there was not.
4: I hope he's doing all right these days.
1: He was very chill about it. I mean, the initial look of shock and then kind of like, it's probably better off. I don't feel like going.
4: Did he call or did he like try to make up a reason or get keep his job?
1: Oh, why would you do that? I mean, he can take pictures of people's butts all over the place. He doesn't need to go to work.
3: Out on the street.
4: That's a crime.
1: People are, well, that's right. That's right. Don't do that, kids and adults or anybody.
3: Ron sends an email saying, hey, podcast listener, and I was listening to the stories about people getting fired on their first day. I remember my first job working at a fast food restaurant. They hired this new kid, and one of the fellow coworkers dared him to stick his hand in the fryer.
4: Oh, no.
3: He did. He was fired. And so was the guy who dared him. The manager said he was too much of a liability if he could be dared into putting his hand in boiling oil.
4: That's a nice way to put it. Too much of a liability.
1: I mean, how did he end up? Did we hit anything on that?
4: Hand. You lost your job and your hand the same day.
3: I don't know if you lost the hand, but there's some third degree burns for sure.
4: So dumb. Like, that's what the boss really wanted to say. I'm sorry, your decision making is just too stupid.
3: You are too much of a liability, Chelsea, is the proper way to say it.
1: The guy who dared him shouldn't lose his job, though. What's up with that?
4: Inciting a riot. I mean, too much bag.
3: He's doing quality control.
1: Yeah, I feel like that's something he's saving you right there. If he didn't do that, you'd still have that guy working for you potentially. Mm-hmm. You don't want that. 704 Fez 3200 talk back button is available to you as well.
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7: 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I'm Jacob Townsend. MLB playoff scores for Monday. It was the White Sox taking the 2-0 series lead over the Guardians with winning in Cleveland again 4-3. It was the Rays taking down the Yankees to take care of home field, going up 2-0 in that series as well with a 5-2 win over New York. Today is game 3 in the NLDS with the Braves hosting the Dodgers and the Padres hosting the Brewers. The Padres need to win to keep that series going there tonight. NFL Monday Night Football was the Falcons winning on the road over the Saints 45-24 in New Orleans. ETSU football enters the Stats Perform FCS Top 25 poll this week at number 24 following their win over Chattanooga this past weekend. ETSU also at the SoCon Defensive Player of the Week in Jarvis Johnson after 13 tackle performance against the Mocs. And for Tennessee football, the head coach Josh Heupel says the Faison Brandon was affected by injury from the Texas game in his performance against Auburn this past weekend, but he also would not answer who would be the starting quarterback this weekend for the Vols as they travel to Arkansas on Saturday at 4:15. Pregame coverage at 1:30 right here on WQUT. I'm Jacob Townsend with WQUT Sports.
8: This morning, a little on the cooler side as skies stay clear today. Sunny skies and a high of 78 degrees with calm winds. Tonight, mostly clear skies, light winds, and a low of 48 degrees. For Wednesday, sunny skies, a high of 79 degrees. Wednesday night, mostly clear skies and a low of 50. For your Thursday, a high of 82 degrees with sunny skies. For Storm Team 11, I'm meteorologist Hannah George. Have a great day.
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Oliver went down to Georgia. He was looking for a soul to steal. He was in a bind because he was way behind and he was willing to make a deal. When he came across this young man sawing on a fiddle and playing it hot, and the devil jumped up on a hickory stump and said, "Boy, let me tell you what. I guess you didn't know it, but I'm a fiddle player too. And if you'd care to take a dare, I'll make a bet with you. Now you play pretty good fiddle, boy, but give the devil his due. I bet a fiddle of gold against your soul, because I think I'm better than you." The boy said, "My name's Johnny, and it might be a sin, but I'll take your bet. You're going to regret, because I'm the best as ever been."

opened up his case and he said, "I'll start this show." And fire flew from his fingertips as he rosined up his bow. And he pulled the bow across the strings and it made an evil hiss. And then a band of demons joined in and it sounded something like this.

the devil bowed his head because he knew that he'd been beat. And he laid that golden fiddle on the ground at Johnny's feet. Johnny said, "Devil, just come on back if you ever want to try again. 'Cause I told you once, you son of a gun, I'm

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1: Our discussion of National Taco Day, which is today, by the way, so keep that in mind for your food enjoyment. Chelsea was telling us a story off the air about a deal that was offered. I don't know where you saw it, but it was, hey, we'll give you $19 off your food order if you order like $100 worth.
2: It was. I found it. I took a screenshot of it at the time. I was just on DoorDash because my kids wanted something. They didn't get it. But I was looking at the deals, and there was one. There's a hibachi place, and it was $19 off $95 or more, which is 20%.
1: I mean,
2: but who's spending $95?
1: Well, but that's where we are.
2: Is it?
1: And you said hibachi place. I didn't realize it was one of those. I thought you were just talking about like a fast food.
2: Well,
1: like,
2: this come is on Hibachi Express. So I don't know.
3: It's a gas station.
2: It's. I mean, I don't. I've never tried to spend $95 there.
1: Not hard. I mean, go to a fast food place.
2: That
1: How
2: is
1: many
2: true.
1: People you got? You'll get up to $95.
2: But I feel like you're better off with the 20% off $95 than $19, which I know is the same thing, but. I think people read it differently.
3: You're Thoughts? Using Grubhub on that? I mean, you can, any of those apps, you can get to $95 before you know it.
2: Wow. Well, I just don't have that kind of money, guys. I can't hide radio money with
1: Right.
3: Well, you know, they tack on all the fees and stuff like that.
2: Well, yeah, memberships, but there's different. Yes, this is a lunch discussion.
3: And did
2: yes.
3: you see that? I think StubHub got into a little bit of trouble where NBC News was doing some sort of investigation of StubHub when they found 8 different prices for the same ticket to a concert. And then they reached out to StubHub, and it all came down to the fees, by the way. The ticket was the ticket price, but then some people got $73 in fees, and then other people got $134 in fees. And so the news reached out and was like, what's going on, StubHub? And they're like, we're doing an experiment, pricing experiment, to see how much people will pay.
1: Is that the way they phrased it? Because I feel like that's not good PR right there.
3: It's not, but that is exactly what they said. We are doing pricing experiments to find the optimal price for profitability.
1: That's a better way to phrase it.
2: That's
1: to see how much people will pay doesn't sound as good as that mumbo jumbo you just said.
3: But you're saying the same thing.
1: It is the same thing, essentially, yes.
2: But have we heard about this with fees? Like, we've heard of dynamic pricing. Think about your ride shares and whatnot. When it's busier, you're going to pay more, right? What do the fees have to do with it? Those should be fixed costs.
1: Yeah, the indication is not that this is dynamic. It's not as they got closer to the concert, the fees went up or something like that, that would at least have a relevancy to urgency or scarcity or those sorts of things.
2: Right.
1: But I think Woody's indicating you and I could go online at the same time for the same ticket.
3: Yep.
1: And you might be asked to pay a higher fee than me. And I guess they're going to somehow run it through some sort of algorithm and be like, well, I guess they'll pay more. So why are we charging as little as we are?
3: They had people do that, logged into their actual account, then do the same thing on the same computer, logged out, and it was a different price. Then they had people go to their phone, and it was a different price. And so even within different browsers.
2: First of all, and they say that the process is a processing fee. That should be one number. It doesn't change.
3: But if you were using, let's say, Safari as opposed to Google Chrome, it would give you a different price.
2: This is not okay. I'm up in arms. You hear my voice?
3: And StubHub was like, yeah, we're doing an experiment. Like, tell me you're a garbage company where you're like, well, we're going to see how much
2: I'm wondering if they're taking data from you, too, like everything you do on your phone or your computer. And you're like, this person has more money. Let's try to get some more out of them.
1: I mean, I will say all I would take out of that, and I don't know if they're the only ones doing it. So, you know, I mean, you can drag them through the mud, I suppose, but they may be others doing it. Obviously, if you're trying to buy something, unless it's something where you have to get it immediately, log out and log back in. See if it changes for the better.
2: I
1: get it. You're saying it shouldn't happen at all. But I'm just saying in the short run, today or whatever, that would be a method that you might want to employ if you were like, all right, well, let me see if I can get a better deal on trying it a second time or a third time.
3: Or you do it in a different browser or you do it in incognito mode. There's like lots of different quote unquote hacks where you could help reduce those fees.
2: You got to go back to just meeting people on Craigslist to exchange tickets for things. Does that still exist?
1: I mean, yes, I think so.
2: Or get rid of these
1: Facebook
2: companies.
1: Marketplace.
2: I don't know
1: that you want to do that.
2: Well, we got to come up with some kind of solution today.
1: Okay. Well, I'm waiting for your answer. Written form in 2 hours.
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1: A previous segment, Woody was telling us about an investigation that had gone on about, in this case, I guess it was StubHub, a ticket reseller, who it was discovered was charging different fees for the exact same ticket. And it was sort of random. And they described it as, well, we're just trying to find the optimal price. In other words, we're going to see how much you'll pay for it. Mm-hmm. And, you know, we're going to keep raising it and see if you'll keep paying it. God love you. Appreciate your responses.
2: Hey, y'all. Calling in about the StubHub price gouging. That's kind of like your show. You see how much crap people can take before they turn it off. But y'all are the best part of my morning. So that says a lot about my life.
3: Just figuring that out in real time.
1: It does. Sorry you had to be here for this.
4: Although, I guess it's good.
1: I don't know. 704-FIZ-3200, talkback button available as well.
4: And by the way, Wilcox alluded to it, not to just call out StubHub. There are tons of other companies that are doing the same thing. Instacart was charging different prices for an actual item to different people, depending upon, you know, who you were. And it all comes down to your favorite thing, Wilcox, how you love it when they, you know, trail you around the internet with the cookies and they show you stuff that you want. That's what they're using against you.
3: Okay, that's what I was asking before. Because, like, is it also like tracking your actual spending? Is it like, oh, this person has a little bit more money? Who knows?
1: Well, they definitely do it geographically. And I just saw something, I feel like it was yesterday, if not, it was over the weekend, about how fast food, you know, they do the same thing. You can go to, and I'm just pulling this out, you could go to McDonald's in the neighborhood that you live in, and a Big Mac costs one thing.
4: Yep.
1: And, you know, you go down 3 miles down the road and it costs something else. And
3: oh, yeah.
1: What's that?
3: I
1: mean,
3: what is it? Yeah.
1: Well, they assume that's what you'll pay in a different neighborhood. I mean, right? Yeah. Am I missing something? I don't think it costs a lot more to send it 3 blocks down the street.
3: I understand some of that, but I don't know how all the franchise rules work. Because I once paid double for cheese curds that were across the street from an amusement park. Same location, you know, different neighborhood. You're paying regular price.
1: Right. I mean, we're all familiar with how that works, right? If you go to some stadiums have a chain restaurant inside the stadium and you're absolutely, you know, it's like the airport, right? You go to the airport and you buy the same food that you could have bought on the outside.
4: Yeah, but I think Chelsea's talking about this was a restaurant outside of the amusement park.
3: Not in it, just near it.
1: Close enough.
4: It's like the gas station.
1: You can smell it.
4: The gas station near the airport.
1: Right.
3: Yeah.
1: More
3: expensive. I don't like any of this, just for the record.
1: But I mean, that's always happened. Mm-hmm. But I guess we just assume when it's a ticket reseller online, we just assume that it won't be that way. I mean,
3: or that it's fair.
1: Who do you decide is allowed to do that?
4: I think they charge such stupid fees to begin with. The fees should remain the same.
3: Yes.
4: That's the problem I have.
3: Supply and demand with ticket prices. 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
4: Don't give me a convenience fee and then a print at home fee.
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3: Technology fee.
1: You can find the same hotel room on different websites for different prices.
3: I understand that, but the fees though, if they started just making up fees or changing them, the prices?
4: Mm-hmm.
3: Why?
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1: There it is. So that's right. Nothing wrong with that. 704-FIZ-3200, talk back button. I have something else that may make you concerned as well, so stand by for that.
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7: 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I'm Jacob Townsend. MLB playoff scores for Monday. It was the White Sox taking the 2-0 series lead over the Guardians with winning in Cleveland again 4-3. It was the Rays taking down the Yankees to take care of home field, going up 2-0 in that series as well with a 5-2 win over New York. Today is game 3 in the NLDS with the Braves hosting the Dodgers and the Padres hosting the Brewers. The Padres need to win to keep that series going there tonight. NFL Monday Night Football was the Falcons winning on the road over the Saints 45-24 in New Orleans. ETSU football enters the Stats Perform FCS Top 25 poll this week at number 24 following their win over Chattanooga this past weekend. ETSU also at the SoCon Defensive Player of the Week in Jarvis Johnson after 13 tackle performance against the Mocs. And for Tennessee football, the head coach Josh Heupel says the Faison Brandon was affected by injury from the Texas game in his performance against Auburn this past weekend, but he also would not answer who would be the starting quarterback this weekend for the Vols as they travel to Arkansas on Saturday at 4:15. Pregame coverage at 1:30 right here on WQUT. I'm Jacob Townsend with WQUT Sports.
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9: This morning, a little on the cooler side as skies stay clear today. Sunny skies and a high of 78 degrees with calm winds. Tonight, mostly clear skies, light winds, and a low of 48 degrees. For Wednesday, sunny skies, a high of 79 degrees. Wednesday night, mostly clear skies and a low of 50. For your Thursday, a high of 82 degrees with sunny skies. For Storm Team 11, I'm meteorologist Hannah George. Have a great day.
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1: We're talking in the previous segment about an 11-year-old girl who had a birthday party and asked if she could have a themed party. And the theme was that she was going to get married to a life-size cutout of Benson Boone. Mm. So it went down and apparently went viral, as you can imagine. And so people are sort of split on that. And as Chelsea was pointing out, what if her crush wasn't on Benson Boone? What if it was on her science teacher? Would you still want to go ahead and have her marry a life-size cutout of Mr. Simpkins, you know, in the seventh grade or whatever the case is?
2: And he's shirtless.
1: No, it's not. So we're just, yeah, and he's shirtless. Sure, it has that mustache. I mean, I don't know. I'm all for it. Not marrying your science teacher.
2: Okay.
1: But I mean, letting a kid do what they want to do with their themed party. I don't know. But Chelsea was saying, you know, growing up too fast, blah, blah, blah, et cetera, et cetera. Also, just a side note, themed parties are always fun for everybody. Mm-hmm. So, and there's some weird ones out there.
3: You guys, I went to the first baby shower I ever went to was a themed party. A friend of ours was the first one to have kids. And so we went to their baby shower and they're like, we're doing it a little bit different. The theme is white trash, and we're having it at the bowling alley. Now, I'd never been to a baby shower before, so I'm like, do baby showers happen at bowling alleys? And apparently that's not a common thing. All of the women dressed up like they were pregnant, and we're doing shots, and we're bowling, and it was just, we all rolled in. One of the guys had one of those, like, it was like a 30-foot RV and picked everybody up. So you just see this RV pull up to a bowling alley, and probably, I don't know, 10 couples get off of this RV, and every girl looks pregnant. We all go in. There's smoking. There's drinking. It was interesting. We were eye-catching, let's just say that.
2: I mean, I've heard of themed baby showers, but usually it has to do with the decorations or the food, not like you being required to wear a costume.
1: Oh, yeah.
4: To be fake pregnant.
2: I mean, that's a choice.
3: It certainly was.
2: All right.
1: 704-FEZ 3200.
5: Hey, good morning. Call is Jason, calling from Fayetteville. Two things. Speaking of celebrity crushes and getting married, isn't that what Frank from Maine did? Crushing on Chelsea, then just called in like, hey, you want to get married? And Chelsea was like, I guess desperate. Sure, why not? She doesn't like choosing yogurt, so she probably doesn't want to choose another husband. It's just easier to get married that way. Second thing, Memorial Valor Foundation three-gun competition is this weekend, honoring those who have fallen in service to our country and their families that are left behind, the Gold Star families. They raise money for them and pay for stuff. All kinds of stuff. You'd be surprised at what they pay for the families, for the kids, for those that don't have their loved ones anymore.
1: Thank you for that. You can't be mad at Colin Station. He talked about a cool charity. So you
2: to break down.
3: But then he compared Frank to yogurt.
2: I know. Well, it's very confusing for me. My husband's family is a Gold Star family, by the way. His brother mm-hmm. passed away. And Frank was, he got to know me because he wanted to get closer to a different radio personality. So.
1: was it me?
2: No.
1: I don't know this story.
3: He really eventually wants to bone Wilcox.
1: I mean, I'm available. I don't think Denise would care.
2: Fred, I can't believe we compared husbands and not being able to choose yogurt today. That's never happened ever.
1: But Frank wasn't an 11-year-old and didn't have a right. fake party where he married Chelsea's cutout. That I mean, the connection is not quite there is right. all I'm saying. Right. But I appreciate you
2: Thank
1: trying
2: you.
1: To make fun of them, Jason, because yes. that's always fun, even if it doesn't quite land. Right. I'm used to that, by the way. I know exactly how that goes. 704-FEZ 3200, talk back button. You planning a themed party? You been to one? Would you let your 11-year-old do that?
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6: 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I'm Jacob Townsend. MLB playoff scores for Monday. It was the White Sox taking the 2-0 series lead over the Guardians with winning in Cleveland again 4-3. It was the Rays taking down the Yankees to take care of home field, going up 2-0 that series as well with a 5-2 win over New York. Today is game 3 in the NLDS with the Braves hosting the Dodgers and the Padres hosting the Brewers. The Padres need to win to keep that series going there tonight. NFL Monday Night Football was the Falcons winning on the road over the Saints 45-24 in New Orleans. ETSU football enters the Stats Perform FCS Top 25 poll this week at number 24 following their win over Chattanooga this past weekend. ETSU also at the SoCon Defensive Player of the Week in Jarvis Johnson after 13 tackle performance against the Mocs. And for Tennessee football, the head coach Josh Heupel says the Faison Brandon was affected by injury from the Texas game in his performance against Auburn this past weekend, but he also would not answer who would be the starting quarterback this weekend for the Vols as they travel to Arkansas on Saturday at 4:15. Pregame coverage at 1:30 right here on WQUT. I'm Jacob Townsend with WQUT Sports.
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8: This morning, a little on the cooler side as skies stay clear today. Sunny skies and a high of 78 degrees with calm winds. Tonight, mostly clear skies, light winds, and a low of 48 degrees. For Wednesday, sunny skies, a high of 79 degrees. Wednesday night, mostly clear skies and a low of 50. For your Thursday, a high of 82 degrees with sunny skies. For Storm Team 11, I'm meteorologist Hannah George. Have a great day.
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1: And everybody who's been ringing in on the 11-year-old who had a themed birthday party where she married Benson Boone. But it was a life-size cutout of Benson Boone. And some people sort of not cool with it. I don't know. I think it's funny. I'm not sure what the issue is. But it's been funny to hear different people talk about their themed parties. And in some cases, just a themed party idea that you're unsure of.
2: Paul sends an email and says, oh my God, you're freaking me out. I'm turning 30 this February.
1: And wants to marry Benson Boone?
2: No, I've always been pretty childish, but my friends and coworkers have all said that goes away when you turn 30. So I've been thinking about having a kid's birthday party and wanted to have my 30th at Chuck E. Cheese's. But I'm worried that if I invite them, nobody's going to show up. Plus, I'm not sure that it's going to be cool that I have a 30-year-old birthday party at Chuck E. Cheese.
1: I assume they allow it.
3: Do they?
1: Don't they?
2: I mean, think they'll take your money if it's green, right?
1: I would think so. And I would encourage you to do it. And I mean, there's nothing wrong with that. You don't have to be a kid.
3: First of all, your life's not going to end at 30. So let's start there.
2: No, it's pretty much going to be
3: Second of all, I mean, I get you want to do childlike things, but maybe create that somewhere that's not that establishment. Do you want to share the ball pit with actual 4-year-olds? No, you don't. Do you want to share the salad bar with everybody in there?
2: First of all, nobody's going to the salad bar at Chuck E. Cheese.
3: Remember,
2: not sharing it with anybody.
3: My friend ate cottage cheese from the Chuck E. Cheese salad bar.
2: and she's
1: sorry,
2: no
1: somehow
2: with
1: I'd
2: us.
1: Forgotten that.
3: Right. That's also the day I learned that there's a strict 2-drink limit per adult, and they keep track of it.
2: Per hour.
3: I think it's just per adult.
1: Not every Chuck E. Cheese even has booze.
3: Right, that's true.
1: So that's not always even relevant.
2: So you're going to have to sneak in your own booze.
3: Let's
1: not forget, at one of my jobs, within the first couple of weeks, we had a meeting, a staff meeting, adults at Chuck E. Cheese. There were no children involved. It wasn't a birthday party.
3: Your boss was
1: It was just, we have a lunch meeting, and we're all going to Chuck E. Cheese. So like five, you know, 30-plus-year-old men just had pizza and talked about radio.
3: Were you in the ball pit at the time?
1: We were never in a ball pit.
3: Okay.
2: The ball pit was later.
3: And they just allowed you in?
1: What do you mean they allowed you in? It's a restaurant.
2: Is it?
1: Unless something's changed, this was a while ago.
3: We've talked about this, whether or not you're allowed to go certain places by yourself. Now, I know, like, when you're checking
1: you
3: in for a party.
1: Particularly?
3: Not you particularly, but just adults being in kid areas. Because they want to make sure you're not trying to steal one of them, usually.
1: Well, maybe you can't do that now. I don't know. Somebody else would have to ring in. This was a long time ago. This was almost, good God, this is almost 30 years ago. How is that even possible? But yeah, it was. I think it was 97.
3: But have your fun birthday party, but maybe you try to find a friend's backyard, make your own ball pit, get one of those bouncy houses.
1: Well, I mean, there are other places. We've talked about it before, right? Dave and Buster's is sort of your adult Chuck E. Cheese, right?
3: Well, there's more of like arcade games, skee ball.
1: Well, I mean, what is it about Chuck E. Cheese do you think that this person wants then?
3: The giant mouse, the balls. Excuse me.
2: Cool Beans, we're going to want both of them. The giant mouse, the balls.
1: Chelsea's making a Christmas list.
3: You keep it to yourself. That wind tunnel where you catch tickets or money or something.
1: And those are all, I'm saying, my question is, so are those Chuck E. Cheese specific?
3: Yes.
1: Can you not do that anywhere else?
3: I mean, not as an adult. I think
1: you can do the balls, all kinds of places.
3: Sorry, you should have rephrased it. No.
2: Talk to a lawyer first.
3: The ball pit.
1: Okay.
3: So you can get some of those at like the trampoline parks that have ropes courses and things like that.
1: What kind of 30-year-old have a birthday party at a trampoline/ropes course place?
3: Yes, I think that would be more acceptable.
2: As long as you have the grippy socks.
1: Well, but there's still the same problem exists theoretically. It's mostly kids, and then you're not concerned that a kid's going to get stolen from there?
3: I don't know. There are certain things that are more athletic there, so I feel like the activities lend themselves to adults.
2: So you're saying only fat kids go to Chuck E. Cheese?
1: I thought she was saying only people who aren't athletic will commit crimes. Oh, these guys are all athletes. Everything's fine.
3: No,
2: these kids are too fast. They're getting away from me.
3: There's more activities for adults at certain trampoline parks, the ones I've been to, than at Chuck E. Cheese.
1: Okay. writing this down.
3: Okay, let me work it out over lunch.
1: Mouse balls.
3: I'm sorry I said it that way.
1: Athletic people don't commit crime. Okay. 704-FEZ-3200. The talkback button available to you as well.
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4: Hey, it's Buzz, and Saturday, October the 17th, it's the
5: Alabama
4: game. That's right, yes, the Alabama game. And QUT will be at Hooters in Johnson City watching the game with the Hooters girls. We'll have wings, we'll have cold beer, and we're going to watch
5: Alabama
4: get their butts kicked. That's right, yeah, we're going to watch
5: Alabama
4: get their butts kicked. Let's go Big Orange, and we'll see you at Hooters.
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1: Weird themed parties has morphed into, is it okay as an adult to do childlike parties, right? The dude had emailed in and said he really wanted to have his 30th birthday party at Chuck E. Cheese, but was concerned for multiple reasons, including I think he also was concerned that maybe it's not allowed. I have confirmed, FYI, that it is in fact allowed, and adults are more than welcome to have their parties at Chuck E. Cheese. So, Chelsea, you can do that.
2: Is that under their frequently asked questions?
1: It absolutely is. Yes, it absolutely is. Got this as well.
3: Mandatory to grow old, optional to grow up. My husband's 40th was a surprise party. We got one of the big bouncy house obstacle course. We had a petting zoo. We held it at a family farm, rented the whole thing out. I mean, it was everything that, like, the dream birthday party you wanted as a kid, but you were too, your family was too broke to have. Now it's your 40th and you're like, yes. I mean, it's like a little kid in a candy store because now we can afford it. Like, it was freaking awesome. So, home dude, have your 30th at Chuck E. Cheese. Like, you got the money, who's going to stop you? And, but like Chelsea said, maybe stay away from little kids. It's a little weird. But yeah, you do you.
1: By the way, they say on their website, and this is, I feel like now we're doing an ad for Chuck E. Cheese, but their birthday package is targeted toward 3 through 8 year olds. But they do offer packages that are adult oriented as well. And they clarify, thank you, that anybody is allowed to go in and have pizza at any time, play video games, have a work meeting like yours truly did a long time ago. That is still allowable.
4: Is there a special stamp that you have to get when you walk in, like not here with a kid?
1: Just says creeper on it.
4: Keep an eye on this guy.
1: They stamp your hand, like creeper. No, nothing. That's fine. It's a restaurant.
2: No, you can do that. You do have to get fingerprinted beforehand, and they will do a background check. Okay.
1: You can pre-purchase game cards for your adult group. All of that. It's all on the table as far as their website says. So nothing wrong with any of that, Chels.
4: How do you feel? You're on the other side. You're a parent having your kid's birthday party, and there's an adult birthday party of maybe some rowdy adults. Just a part of life?
1: I mean, as long as they're not, you know, stealing the skee ball machine from your kid, what? Who cares?
4: Pushing them down the slide. I
2: mean, you're going to fight somebody there, right?
4: Maybe. Usually it's just a costumed character. All right. Well, these are good things to know. When are we having our meeting?
1: I don't think they do the band thing anymore, right? The animatronic thing, which I was always so frightened of as a full-grown adult, I might add.
2: There's one Chuck E. Cheese left. Mm-hmm.
1: There's one in America that still has the band?
2: That is correct. And it's the one by your house, by the way.
1: Is that right?
2: Yes.
1: You think that's intentional? I hope so.
4: Last time I was there. They still have the mouse, though. Mouse walking around.
1: Yeah. 704-FEZ-32. Talk back.
2: How about the balls?
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6: 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I'm Jacob Townsend. MLB playoff scores for Monday. It was the White Sox taking the 2-0 series lead over the Guardians with winning in Cleveland again 4-3. It was the Rays taking down the Yankees to take care of home field, going up 2-0 in that series as well with a 5-2 win over New York. Today is Game 3 in the NLDS with the Braves hosting the Dodgers and the Padres hosting the Brewers. The Padres need to win to keep that series going there tonight. NFL Monday Night Football was the Falcons winning on the road over the Saints 45-24 in New Orleans. ETSU football enters the Stats Perform FCS Top 25 poll this week at number 24 following their win over Chattanooga this past weekend. ETSU also the SoCon Defensive Player of the Week in Jarvis Johnson after 13-tackle performance against the Mocs. And for Tennessee football, the head coach Josh Heupel says the Faison Brandon was affected by injury from the Texas game in his performance against Auburn this past weekend, but he also would not answer who would be the starting quarterback this weekend for the Vols as they travel to Arkansas on Saturday at 4:15. Pregame coverage at 1:30 right here on WQUT. I'm Jacob Townsend with WQUT Sports.
7: This morning, a little on the cooler side as skies stay clear today. Sunny skies and a high of 78 degrees with calm winds. Tonight, mostly clear skies, light winds, and a low of 48 degrees. For Wednesday, sunny skies, a high of 79 degrees. Wednesday night, mostly clear skies and a low of 50. For your Thursday, a high of 82 degrees with sunny skies. For Storm Team 11, I'm meteorologist Hannah George. Have a great day.
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Wrapping up a double shot of the Black Crowes on your 2 for Tuesday morning with Bud Thorne and My Pride. Here's 2 in a row from Van Halen and Oh Pretty Woman. 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

0: That's Al Wade wrapping up two in a row for Van Halen on your Two for Tuesday with Bud. Now, don't forget this week in the Vols are at Arkansas Saturday, 1:30 p.m. pregame, 4:15 kickoff. Big game as Tennessee takes to the road for the first time this SEC season. Then, of course, next week. Oh, it's one everybody gets excited about. It's the Alabama game, and they're back in Knoxville. You can join WQUT. We'll be at Hooters for a Tennessee versus Alabama watch party that day. Wings, beers, and the Hooters girls all hanging out with Tri-Cities Classic Rock, 101.5 WQUT.
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0: As we continue to warm up, a high of 78 degrees tonight, mostly clear skies and a low of 48 degrees. Moving into your Wednesday, sunny skies, a high of 79 degrees with light winds. Wednesday night, mostly clear skies and a low of 50 degrees. For Thursday, it'll still be sunny with an even warmer high of 82 degrees expected. For Storm Team 11, I'm meteorologist Hannah George. Have a great day.
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0: definitely was in the right.
1: Yeah, it's definitely right. Like, he's cruising for bruising.
0: Yeah,
2: I don't know, I was really drunk at the time. You just told me it was a

my friend, you die. There's no reason for it. You've got to be.

it's Pink Floyd with The Great Gig in the Sky as we rock and roll our way through two for Tuesday. How about Bob Seger and the Silver Bullet Band? Still the same at WQUT.

0: rock and roll. Some Led Zeppelin. What is and what should never be. Tri-Cities Classic Rock 101.5 WQUT on your 2 for Tuesday with Bud. Hey, make sure you're checking out your chance to win 4 armbands from Fender's Farm. Get you admission to all the spooky happenings going on this season. You can go get lost in that cornfield maze, strike it rich in the Lucky Strike gem mine, pick your own pumpkin. That's over at Spookley's Pumpkin Patch. Maybe you'll get scared senseless in the WQUT Field of Screams, the Insane Inn, and Patch's Penthouse. Are you kidding me, man? It is a tradition in this community to go out there and enjoy all the wonderful things at Fender's Farms, and you've got a chance to win 4 armbands to get you into the whole shebang. So stick around and keep your ears peeled for more details, and wait around on a double shot from Ozzy Osbourne. It's coming up next at WQUT.
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2: 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DJ Fast Eddie will be playing music. They'll have food and door prizes too. And the King of the Key Catfish Tournament Series on Cherokee Lake is Saturday from 7 p.m. until 2 a.m. 3419 Highway 66 South in Rogersville. 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

That's two in a row for Bozzy. That's a shot in the dark. Here's Boston. A little peace of mind. 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

0: as we continue to warm up. A high of 78 degrees tonight, mostly clear skies and a low of 48 degrees. Moving into your Wednesday, sunny skies, a high of 79 degrees with light winds. Wednesday night, mostly clear skies and a low of 50 degrees. For Thursday, it'll still be sunny with an even warmer high of 82 degrees expected. For Storm Team 11, I'm meteorologist Hannah George. Have a great day.
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That's AC/DC and Have a Drink on Me on this Two for Tuesday into a double shot from the Rolling Stones, one of my favorites. It's the Monkey Man at WQUT.

0: Dust in the Wind from Kansas. Wrapping up a double shot on a two for Tuesday. Tri-Cities Classic Rock 101.5 WQUT. You remember the Black Jacket Symphony's coming again, right? They're doing Michael Jackson's Thriller, and this show is already almost sold out. Now, the show itself is not until Thursday, February 11th, but tickets have been going rather briskly. This is going to be a special show. Michael Jackson's Thriller, done in its entirety, note for note. It's going to be a whole lot of fun. So if you're wanting to get into this show, make sure you go ahead and check out tickets now at the Martin Center for the Arts in Johnson City. And stick around as we roll towards noon, some Van Halen and a double shot from Stevie Ray Vaughan coming up at Tri-Cities Classic Rock 101.5 WQUT.
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Pat Van Halen. And The Cradle Will Rock. We mosey into the noontime hour. The classic rock lunch is underway and being served up. Here's two in a row from Stevie Ray Vaughan. This house is rocking. 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

0: 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It is a two for Tuesday. We got a double shot from the Beatles. It is the Classic Rock Lunch. 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
3: Hey, it's Buzz. 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

0: As we continue to warm up, a high of 78 degrees tonight, mostly clear skies and a low of 48 degrees. Moving into your Wednesday, sunny skies, a high of 79 degrees with light winds. Wednesday night, mostly clear skies and a low of 50 degrees. For Thursday, it'll still be sunny with an even warmer high of 82 degrees expected. For Storm Team 11, I'm meteorologist Hannah George. Have a great day.
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Double Shot from the Beatles. While My Guitar Gently Weeps. Two for Tuesday, the Classic Rock Lunch, and right now your chance to win a $25 gift card from Dairy Queen Grill and Chill. Locations all over the place, and all you have to do is call me at 423-477-1015 right now and be caller number 10 to win. We'll kick off a double shot from Dire Straits. It's So Far Away at WQUT.

0: That's REO Speedwagon and Roll with the changes in the classic rock lunch on this 2 for Tuesday afternoon with Bud. And congratulations to Mary Edwards from Gate City, Virginia. She was caller number 10, and now she's got that $25 gift card from Dairy Queen. Are you kidding me? Boy, that's a good thing to have on you because they got all the good stuff. They got the outstanding hamburgers and cheeseburgers, hot dogs, and of course those chicken tenders. They come with a little bucket of pepper gravy to dunk them in. Man, that's good living right there. Of course, the cool treats are outstanding as well, whether you're in the mood for a deli bar, a blizzard, or one of those ice cream cakes. They'll do any way you want it done. Dairy Queen, our classic rock lunch partner all week long, and a great place to go for lunch or dinner. So keep your ears peeled for your next chance to play along and win the classic rock lunch from Tri-Cities Classic Rock, 101.5 WQUT.
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That's the Police. On the tail end of a double shot on this Two for Tuesday with Bud. Here's Tom Petty, the Heartbreakers. American Girl. 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

0: That's a double shot from Tom Petty and the Heartbreakers. You got lucky. 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Headed towards 2 o'clock at a pretty good pace. We'll get to rolling downhill in just a little bit. Of course, Buzz comes along after 3 o'clock this afternoon. Steve Gorman rocks from 7 to midnight tonight to roll us from Tuesday into Wednesday in middle of the week. Stick around, some great double shots on the way, including CCR, The Who, Pink Floyd, and more coming up at Tri-Cities Classic Rock, 101.5 WQUT.
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0: as we continue to warm up, a high of 78 degrees. Tonight, mostly clear skies and a low of 48 degrees. Moving into your Wednesday, sunny skies, a high of 79 degrees with light winds. Wednesday night, mostly clear skies and a low of 50 degrees. For Thursday, it'll still be sunny with an even warmer high of 82 degrees expected. For Storm Team 11, I'm meteorologist Hannah George. Have a great day.
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That's Born on the Bayou from Creedence Clearwater Revival as we mosey through the 1 o'clock hour. One of my favorites now from The Who, it's the Magic Bus at WQUT.

0: 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As we head towards the 2 o'clock hour, we'll fix to get rolling downhill with some double shots from Def Leppard, the Eagles. A whole lot more coming up. 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
2: Hi, this is Jerry George, and here's some of what's going on this weekend. 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DJ Fast Eddie will be playing music. They'll have food and door prizes too. And the King of the Key Catfish Tournament Series on Cherokee Lake is Saturday from 7 p.m. until 2 a.m. 3419 Highway 66 South in Rogersville. 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

From Pyromania, that's Def Leppard with Foolin' as we mosey into the 2 o'clock hour and find ourselves now rolling downhill like we do on this 2 for Tuesday. Let's kick off a double shot from the Eagles. 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

0: That's the witchy woman from the Eagles on your Two for Tuesday with Bud as we find ourselves approaching the finish line. A couple of double shots between me and Buzz. We got Foreigner on the way, a double shot from Motley Crue and Led Zeppelin still to come this hour. So plan on sticking around for that. Of course, Buzz comes along after 3 o'clock this afternoon, so stick around. 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
2: Hey, it's Buzz. And Saturday, October the 17th, it's the
3: Alabama
2: game. That's right. Yes, the Alabama game. And QUT will be at Hooters in Johnson City watching the game with the Hooters girls. We'll have wings. We'll have cold beer. And we're going to watch
3: Alabama
2: get their butts kicked. That's right. Yeah, we're going to watch
3: Alabama
2: get their butts kicked. Let's go Big Orange. And we'll see you at Hooters.
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0: As we continue to warm up, a high of 78 degrees tonight, mostly clear skies and a low of 48 degrees. Moving into your Wednesday, sunny skies, a high of 79 degrees with light winds. Wednesday night, mostly clear skies and a low of 50 degrees. For Thursday, it'll still be sunny with an even warmer high of 82 degrees expected. For Storm Team 11, I'm meteorologist Hannah George. Have a great day.
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0: That's Led Zeppelin with Rock and Roll on your Rock and Roll 2 for Tuesday with Bud. Time for me to get up and get on out the way. Buzz comes along next. He's got your 4 o'clock deep cut, your 5 o'clock traffic jam, and of course all of the madcap insanity that comes along with listening to the Buzz radio program, and then it'll feed you straight into Steve Gorman Rocks to wrap up your Tuesday here at WQUT. 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

0: we continue to warm up. A high of 78 degrees tonight, mostly clear skies and a low of 48 degrees. Moving into your Wednesday, sunny skies, a high of 79 degrees with light winds. Wednesday night, mostly clear skies and a low of 50 degrees. For Thursday, it'll still be sunny with an even warmer high of 82 degrees expected. For Storm Team 11, I'm meteorologist Hannah George. Have a great day.
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And yes, we are rocking out on the J-O-B. Back-to-back classic rock right here on QUT.

0: too much time on my hands. 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

0: 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Come Sail Away and Too Much Time on My Hands, a double shot from Styx on a 2 for Tuesday. Yes, it's buzzing on the way. We've got the 4 o'clock deep cut. We're going to dig into the archives. We're going to pull out a gem. We're going to dust it off, and we're going to throw it on the air. And we hope that you like it. And we've got the traffic jam on the way, too, as we wrap up your work day and get you home right here on QUT with a big set of back-to-back classic rock. And this morning when I got up to feed the horses, a little chilly, 47 degrees. I was thinking, man, I hope these kids have a proper coat on this morning if they're waiting for the bus or, you know, God forbid, an adult maybe sleeping on the streets. Very, very chilly last night, and we do have our big coat drive on the way. It's called Share the Warmth with our friends at Ingles. We're asking you to help someone this year by donating a gently used coat. Between now and Halloween, that would be awesome, and you can drop that coat off, make that donation at any Ingles location in Johnson City, Kingsport, Jonesboro, Elizabethton, and Greenville, Tennessee. And we want to thank our friends as well at Dry Clean City in Johnson City and Kingsport, and of course, Advanced Heat Pumps in Johnson City as well. 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
0: Hey, it's Buzz. And Saturday, October the 17th, it's the
3: Alabama
0: game. That's right. Yes, the Alabama game. And QUT will be at Hooters in Johnson City watching the game with the Hooters girls. We'll have wings. We'll have cold beer. And we're going to watch
3: Alabama
0: get their butts kicked. That's right. Yeah, we're going to watch
3: Alabama
0: get their butts kicked. Let's go Big Orange. And we'll see you at Hooters.
4: Good night.
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0: 101.5 WQUT, the Tri-Cities Classic Rock, Even the Losers, and Don't Do Me Like That, Tom Petty and the Heartbreakers on a 2 for Tuesday. Yes, it's Buzz, and the 4 o'clock deep cut is on the way. We're going to dig into the archives. We're going to pull out a gem. We're going to dust it off. We're going to throw it on the air. We hope that you like it. And the traffic jam on the way as well right here on QUT. And Tennessee football this Saturday, a big win over Auburn last Saturday. In Knoxville, 24-14. This Saturday, the Volunteers are on the road down in Arkansas. They'll take on the Hogs. Got a 1:30 pregame. A 4:15 kick this Saturday. And then next Saturday, we've got Alabama. Yeah! It's the Alabama game a week from this coming Saturday in Knoxville. And we're going to watch the game at Hooters in Johnson City. So the game will be on the air, and we're going to be hanging out with the Hooters girl.
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0: 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Yes, it's buzzing this weekend. It's the 47th annual Heritage Days happening in downtown Rogersville, Tennessee. Yes, 200 craft vendors, an art show, a quilt show, live entertainment, dance, heritage demonstrations, a youngin's yard. I guess you can drop the kids off there. An antique tractor show, a food court. It's going to be a whole lot of fun this coming weekend in historic downtown Rogersville, Saturday and Sunday. And we are actually broadcasting live this coming Sunday from noon to 2. We hope to see you there. It's going to be a whole lot of fun with QUT.
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2: 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They'll start making apple butter at 10 a.m. They'll have a potluck meal at 5. 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The ATV rodeo is at the Rich Valley Fairgrounds on Long Hollow Road in Saltville, Virginia on Saturday. 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

101.5 WQUT, the Tri-Cities Classic Rock. Guns N' Roses, Welcome to the Jungle, and Sweet Child of Mine on a 2 for Tuesday. Yes, it's Buzz. It's time for the 4 o'clock deep cut. We do it every weekday at around 4 p.m. We dig into the QUT archives. We pull out a gem. We dust it off and we throw it on the air. And we hope that you like it. And if you don't, well, we'll have to try again tomorrow. Make sure you're tuned in. And the deep cut is powered by Motor Mile Motor South, a new location at 2926 Boone's Creek Road, Johnson City. Yes, it looks like they've got a car show going on every day. They've got some awesome hot rods on the lot. Remember, Jeff Fields would love to buy your hot rod, and he'd love to sell you a new hot rod. And he's got financing available for those hot rods. And they've got more than hot rods. They've got nice trucks. They've got luxury cars. They've got it going on at Motor Mile Motor South. Again, at 2926 Boone's Creek Road, Johnson City. They just got a 63 Chevy Nova. It's gorgeous. It's black. They've got a 72 Nova. It's Nova Week at Motor Mile Motor South. 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On this date, back in 2020, the great Eddie Van Halen passed away from cancer. One of the greatest to have ever done it. Of course, he and his brother Alex, they started playing together in their teens, and they formed Van Halen after meeting David Lee Roth in the early 70s, and we know what happened. Groundbreaking. And to date, they have sold over 80 million records worldwide. Let's go ahead and play a couple from VH right now. One of Eddie's signatures, Eruption, and You Really Got Me, right here on QUT.

101.5 WQT, the Tri-Cities Classic Rock. Van Halen, DOA, an eruption, and you really got me on a 2 for Tuesday. And on this date back in 2020, we lost Eddie Van Halen. Yes, it's buzzing on the way. We're going to wrap up your workday. We've got the traffic jam on the way. A big set of back-to-back classic rock. We're going to do it right here in QUT. And yes, UT football this Saturday. Come on now.

0: Tennessee Volunteers are 4-1 and on the road this coming Saturday against Arkansas. They'll take on the Hogs. Pregame at 1:30, kick at 4:15 right here on QUT. And then 1 week from this Saturday, it's the Alabama game. Look out! I think the pregame is at 1 p.m., kick at 3:30. We'll have to confirm that. But I can confirm we will be at Hooters in Johnson City watching the Bama game, man.
1: Tune in weekdays around 4 p.m. for the 4 o'clock deep cut. 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
2: 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They'll have food and door prizes, too. 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

0: 101.5 WQUT, the Tri-Cities Classic Rock, Led Zeppelin, The Ocean, and a whole lot of love on a 2 for Tuesday. Yes, it's Buzz. And the Fall Fund. Yes, we've got $1,000 right now. It could be yours. Just in time for the holidays. Absolutely. The Fall Fund. 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
0: Hey, it's Buzz. And Saturday, October the 17th, it's the
2: Alabama
0: game. That's right. Yes, the Alabama game. And QUT will be at Hooters in Johnson City watching the game with the Hooters girls. We'll have wings, we'll have cold beer, and we're going to watch
2: Alabama
0: get their butts kicked. That's right. Yeah, we're going to watch
2: Alabama
0: get their butts kicked. Let's go Big Orange, and we'll see you at Hooters.
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0: Journey, Love and Touch and Squeezing, and Don't Stop Believing on a 2 for Tuesday. 101.5 WQUT, the Tri-Cities Classic Rock, and we are ready to hit the road. Come on. Yes, the traffic jam. Big set of back-to-back classic rock is on the way next. And the traffic jam powered by Kia of Johnson City. We want to see you in a Kia. And we're going to hit the road next.
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0: Hey, it's Buzz. And Saturday, October the 17th, it's the
3: Alabama
0: game. That's right. Yes, the Alabama game. And QUT will be at Hooters in Johnson City watching the game with the Hooters girls. We'll have wings. We'll have cold beer. And we're going to watch
3: Alabama
0: get their butts kicked. That's right. Yeah, we're going to watch
3: Alabama
0: get their butts kicked. Let's go Big Orange. And we'll see you at Hooters.
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0: to warm up. A high of 78 degrees tonight, mostly clear skies and a low of 48 degrees. Moving into your Wednesday, sunny skies, a high of 79 degrees with light winds. Wednesday night, mostly clear skies and a low of 50 degrees. For Thursday, it'll still be sunny with an even warmer high of 82 degrees expected. For Storm Team 11, I'm meteorologist Hannah George. Have a great day.
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Living Large. Life in the Fast Lane from the Eagles and in the city on a 2 for Tuesday. Yes, it's Buzz. And the traffic jam is on the air. Right here on 101.5 WQUT, a big set of Activac Classic Rock as we wrap up your workday and get you home. 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
7: As we continue to warm up, a high of 78 degrees tonight, mostly clear skies and a low of 48 degrees. Moving into your Wednesday, sunny skies, a high of 79 degrees with light winds. Wednesday night, mostly clear skies and a low of 50 degrees. For Thursday, it'll still be sunny with an even warmer high of 82 degrees expected. For Storm Team 11, I'm meteorologist Hannah George. Have a great day.
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0: 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Tom Petty and the Heartbreakers, Here Comes My Girl, and Mary Jane's Last Dance. 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

0: Yes, the Tennessee Volunteers are 4-1 and back at it this coming Saturday on the road down in Arkansas to take on the Hogs. We've got a 1:30 pregame show, a 4:15 kick right here on QUT. And then next weekend, it's the Alabama game. And we're going to be watching the game at home.
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2: 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The Tennessee Peacemakers Greenville chapter will have an apple butter party and apple pie contest on Saturday at 6605 Bailyton Road in Greenville. They'll start making apple butter at 10 a.m. They'll have a potluck meal at 5. 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The ATV Rodeo is at the Rich Valley Fairgrounds on Long Hollow Road in Saltville, Virginia on Saturday. 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

0: As we continue to warm up, a high of 78 degrees tonight, mostly clear skies and a low of 48 degrees. Moving into your Wednesday, sunny skies, a high of 79 degrees with light winds. Wednesday night, mostly clear skies and a low of 50 degrees. For Thursday, it'll still be sunny with an even warmer high of 82 degrees expected. For Storm Team 11, I'm meteorologist Hannah George. Have a great day.
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0: 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Yes, it's Buzz. And thank you so much for rocking out with QUT tomorrow at high noon. Budweiser on the job. Yes. Bud is going to serve it up. 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Make sure you're tuned in high noon. 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
2: 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And the King of the Key Catfish Tournament Series on Cherokee Lake is Saturday from 7 p.m. until 2 a.m. 3419 Highway 66 South in Rogersville. 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
3: As we continue to warm up, a high of 78 degrees tonight, mostly clear skies and a low of 48 degrees. Moving into your Wednesday, sunny skies, a high of 79 degrees with light winds. Wednesday night, mostly clear skies and a low of 50 degrees. For Thursday, it'll still be sunny with an even warmer high of 82 degrees expected. For Storm Team 11, I'm meteorologist Hannah George. Have a great day.
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0: 101.5 WQUT, the Tri-Cities Classic Rock. Van Halen, Ain't Talking About Love, and Jump on a 2 for Tuesday. And of course, we lost Eddie Van Halen on this day in 2020. We had a lot of fun with that on the Deep Cut today. We did DOA, and we did Eruption into You Really Got Me. And of course, we'll do the Deep Cut again tomorrow right here on QUT. We appreciate you rocking out on the JOB.
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0: Hey, it's Buzz. And Saturday, October the 17th, it's the
2: Alabama
0: game. That's right. Yes, the Alabama game. And QUT will be at Hooters in Johnson City watching the game with the Hooters girls. We'll have wings. We'll have cold beer. And we're going to watch
2: Alabama
0: get their butts kicked. That's right. Yeah, we're going to watch
2: Alabama
0: get their butts kicked. Let's go Big Orange. And we'll see you at Hooters.
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0: 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And yes, it's Buzz out the door. Steve Gorman rocks on the way. 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